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Radio 971. A very good morning. Welcome to Real Mornings right here on 971. My name is Dre. Gonna be keeping you company all the way until 10, playing you nothing but the best mix of music. Right now, you're listening to the best mix of inspirational music with meaningful lyrics right here on 971. So sit back, relax, and enjoy the ride.

0: 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Welcome to Real Mornings. Thank you to our great sponsor. 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

0: have spoken while still with you, but the Advocate, the Holy Spirit, whom the Father will send in my name, will teach you all things and will remind you of everything I have said to you. Peace I leave with you. My peace I give you. I do not give to you as the world gives. Do not let your hearts be troubled, and do not be afraid.
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Welcome to Real Mornings. If you just locked in, a very good morning. 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

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Welcome to Real Mornings as well. Thank you once again for keeping it real. Dedication goes out very specially to Mazia. Big hi to you, Mazia. How's it going? Thank you very much. Says, hey Dre, a very big hello and a glorious morning to you. Wishing you a beautiful day as well. Thank you very much. Dedication goes out very specially to your family. That's Mazia all the way from Moratuwa, saying hi to her friends. Ruth DiCretza all the way from Melbourne. Karen Alexander of Mount Lavinia. Doreen Junkir of Vattala. Philomena Fernand of Jaila. Zarina Zubair from Gaul. Dilrukshidaran of Rajgiriya. And Patricia Pereira of Khandana. Thank you for keeping it locked on to Real Radio right here on 971. Also, very big hi going out very, very specially to Dilrukshi Dayaratna. Big hi to you, Dilrukshi. How's it going? Thank you very much for being a part of the show. Nelia, a very good morning to you. Dre, enjoying the best mix of music. Thank you very much, Nelia, for keeping it locked on to the show. Also, we got Judy Costa on board as well. Says, good morning, dear Dre. Wishing you a great day and enjoying the best mix of music. Dedication goes out to Jackie, Christina, Princess Rachel, Jessica, Jason, and baby Kiara as well. Locked on to the show.

Real Radio 971, a very good morning. Welcome to Real Mornings, all the way until 10. My name is Dre, going to be keeping you company right here as well. We got loads and loads of dedication shout-outs coming your way. A very good morning going out to Rita Lonia Maris as well. Says, hey Dre, good morning and enjoying the lovely music. Thanks, have a nice day. Thank you very much, Rita. Hope you're having a great one, enjoying the show right here on 971. A very good morning to you, dear Dre, and a happy great day enjoying your show right here. Listen to the best mix of music this morning as well. This is coming to you from Patricia Pereira. How's it going, Patricia? Welcome to the show. Dedication goes out very specially to your family. That is Charles, Hiran, Sandra, Dinesh, Lucky, my precious grandkids, Miggy and Krishi. Thank you so much. Stay safe. Be blessed. Loads of love from our family as well. Thank you very much, Patricia. Hope you're having a great morning. Enjoying the best mix of music right here on 971. Very big hi going out to Malki Mutugala. Says, hey, Dre, a very good morning to you. Enjoying the best mix of music and have a blessed day. Right here on 971, dedication goes out very specially to my family, that is Dilmi, Tashali and all my lovely FB buddies listening as well. Thank you so much. Take care. Stay blessed as well. Thank you very much, Malki. Hope you're having a great day. Enjoying the best mix of music right here on 971.

0: Real Radio 971. Yes, of course. Thank you very much. A very good morning. If you just locked in, you're listening to Real Mornings right here as well, playing you nothing but the best mix of music. Very big hi going out to Salome Cruz on the show. Says, hi, Dre. Wishing you a blessed morning. Enjoying the lovely company and the music. Dedication goes out to my hubby Camillus and all my family members as well, locked on to Real Radio right here on 971. We got Nishanta Gundratna on board as well. Hey, a very good morning to you, Don. How's it going? Hope you're having a great one. Says, hey, Dre. Enjoying your show as well. A very good morning. Lovely music, all hits right here as well. Thank you once again. Dedication goes out to my wife, Nilmini San, Iresh, cousin bro, Mahesh, Jerome, Nishan, and all my friends as well, locked on to Real Radio right here on 971. Thank you very much, Don. Very big hi going out to very, very specially to Damayanti Kumar on board as well. Says, hi, good morning, Dre. Wishing you a lovely day. Enjoying the awesome mix of music with your cheerful company. Dedication goes out very specially to my daughters, Abby, Aarti, my darling grandkids and dear friends as well, right here on 971. Thanks. Have a lovely day. Thank you very much, Damayanti. Hope you're having a great one right here on 971. Real Radio 971. Very good morning. Welcome to Real Mornings. Thank you to our great sponsor. 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

0: A very good morning. This is Real Radio 971. You're locked on to Real Mornings all the way until 10, playing you nothing but the best mix of music, all hits and no misses. We're big high going out very specially to Annette Fernando as well. Says, hey Dre, a very good morning to you. Fantastic music right here on 971. Super enjoying all those number one hits as well. Thank you very much, Annette. Hope you're having a great one enjoying the show right here on Real Radio 971. Also, very big hi going out to Lauren Pires on the show. Says, hello Dre, good morning. Looking forward to enjoying your pleasant company and the best mix of music. Saying hi to all my friends, Diana Tilakaratna, Savitri Pires. Thanks ever so much, dear Dre. Stay safe. Lots of love from our family as well. Thank you very much, Lauren. Hope you're having a great one enjoying the show right here on 971. Also, very big hi going out to Tikshana. Big hi to you, buddy. Nice to have you on board as well. Going out to Michael. Not forget, very big hi going out to Sharon and Guy. Three big shout to you guys. Thank you very much for keeping it real right here on the Real Mornings.
1: 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We're in control.

0: 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In the city, Colombo. 971. 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
1: Real Radio 971, you're listening to Real Mornings as well. Thank you very much, a very good morning if you just locked in. Very big hi going out to Jean Garine out there. Says, hey Dre, good morning to you. Enjoying the music and the company. Dedication goes out to Christine Reeves, Lorraine Pires, Rita, Andre Gunasekara, and all my lovely friends as well. Ruth Decretz all the way from Melbourne, and everybody in Australia as well. Coming to you from Jean Garine as well. Thank you very much, Jean, for keeping it locked on to Real Radio right here on 971.

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2: 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Make a dedication shout-out right here. And if you're celebrating your birthdays, you can be my guest. Let me know all about it as well. Very big hi going out to Pamela Raju on board as well. Says, hey, a very good morning, dear Dre. Enjoying the awesome music with your lovely company as well. God bless you. Thank you very much, Pamela. God bless you too as well. Thank you for keeping locked on to Real Radio. Geeta Dice is on board as well. Says, hey Dre, good morning to you. Enjoying the best mix of music on this lovely morning. Very special dedications goes out to my family and friends locked on to Real Radio right here on 971. That is Diane, Kalkika, Oshan, Aruni, Lakshan, Devin, Ranindu, Senith, Teruka, Tisat, and all my friends locked on to Real Radio right here on 971. Thank you very much, Geeta Dias.

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This is the Real Mornings. Thank you very much for keeping locked on to Real Radio. Very big hi going out to Asmin Hanifa. Big hi to you as well. Says Dre, a very good morning to you. Thank you very much, Asmin. Says good morning, dear Dre. Enjoying your dream show as well. Lovely music, all those hits as well. Enjoying the show all the way from the beautiful hill country, Kandy as well. Asmin, thank you very much for all the lovely updates and stuff like that. Very big hi going out to Matilda Peter on the show. Dedication goes out very specially to your family, Matilda. That's we, Talita, Roshni, Roshan, Brian, Zara, Helen, and all your FP friends as well, locked on to Real Radio right here on 971. Patricia Rodrigo, big hi to you, Patricia. Nice to have you on board as well. This is Patricia Rodrigo. Thank you for keeping locked on to Real Radio right here on 971. Sonalisha Abraham, a very good morning to you. Says, hey Dre, good morning. Enjoying the best mix of music right here on 971. Shanaz Nalim is on board. Says, dear Dre, good morning to you. Have a lovely day. Enjoying the great mix of music. Thank you very much, Shanaz.

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Real Radio 971 dedication goes out very, very specially to Ruth De Kretzer, all the way from Melbourne, Australia. Thank you very much, Ruth. A very good morning to you. And thank you for keeping it locked on Real Radio. She says, hey, Dre, a very good morning to you. Wishing you a blessed day and a peaceful day ahead as well with lots of God's blessings. Dedication goes out to my family, Clinton, Tammy, Musashi and Tyra, all from Kote. Thanks, dear Dre. Hope you're having a great one. And thank you once again for keeping it locked on to Real Radio right here on 971 Ruth.

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without a problem that I can't fix. 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

0: goes I Can Dream About You right here on 971. Good morning. Welcome back. Good to have all you lovely people locked onto Real Radio right here on 971. Get ready to rock and roll with the best mix of music. Yes, of course. It's Party Friday right here on Real Radio. We play you nothing but the best mix of music. All the top hits, the number one hits right here on the show. Back to back. Coming up, we got a party mix happening as well at 10 o'clock, okay? So keep it real right here and be a part of the show as I spin you back-to-back music. Right, so keeping it real as well. Since with the commercials and stuff like that, it's a bit tough to do a couple of mixes. But hey, don't worry, I'll drop you a really, really good mix after 10, since I have about 15 minutes to play back-to-back, okay? So keep it real right here on 971, playing you nothing but the best mix of music. Very big hi, going out very, very specially to Rookie, a very good morning to you. Thank you very much. Keep it locked on to Real Radio right here on 971. Hope you guys are having a great fun, great day and great morning as well. Locked on to Real Radio right here on 971. We got Shami, a big shout to you. Sarah, good morning to you. Welcome to Real Radio right here on 971. Good to have you on the show. Rishi, a big shout to you as well. Thank you very much. Been a part of Real Radio right here on 971. Thank you very much. Keep it locked on to Real Radio right here as always. Dedication is also going out very special to Carol. Good morning to you and all your friends locked on to Real Radio right here on 971. Good morning, guys. Welcome to the show. Hope you guys are having a great morning locked on to Real Radio right here as well. Thank you very much for being a part of the show. Dedication is going out very specially to Charmaine. Good morning, guys, to you and everyone else as well locked on to Real Radio right here on 971. Dedication is also going out very specially to Nisha. Good morning to you and all your friends locked on to Real Radio. Going out very special to Sashi. Good morning to you. Going out very specially to Jadayan. A very good morning. Thank you very much. Hold on a little bit. I need to get my phone as well to check out all the balance dedications that most of you guys have sent me on the morning as well. There was an issue with my phone. Okay, but let's see. I had an issue. I could not check out WhatsApp. Okay, but now I think I can. All right, here we go. Okay, dedications going out very specially to Dinusha. Good morning to you. Welcome to Real Radio. Thank you very much. Hi, Dre. Driving. Enjoying the music, lovely music on Friday, keeping us going. Thank you. God bless you. Thank you very much. Dilni, keeping it real right here on 971. Adrian is on the show. Good morning, Dre. Enjoying the show right here as always. All the way from Australia, listening to you. Thank you very much for the lovely music. Great stuff. Thank you guys for keeping it real right here on 971. Right, in the meantime, also Michelle is also on the show as well. Welcome back. Thank you very much, Michelle. Good to have you on the show. Hi, Dre, listening to Real Radio. Wow, Snap, awesome. Okay, yes, listening to Snap for a long time. I was in school when I used to love Snap as well. Music from the 90s. Yes, of course. Remember all the HFC, parties and stuff like that. This music was basically played. And yes, of course, there you go. You're talking about Oops Up. Yes, of course, Snap. They came up with some brilliant music as well. I Got the Power. Yeah, and all the other music as well. Locked on to Real Radio right here on 971. Good to have you on board. And thank you very much, Michelle, for keeping it real right here. As always, Duncan, good morning to you. Thank you very much for being a part of the show right here on 971. Radley, very good morning. Thank you very much for being a part of the show. Jacinta, good morning to you. Brad, good morning to you, man. Welcome to the show. Dedication goes out very specially to Hemanta. Very good morning. Dwayne, good morning. Jackson, good morning. Thank you very much. Suraj, very good morning to you. Seshara, right? Seshara? Okay, good morning to you. Hope I got your name correct, man. Thank you very much. Christopher, good morning. Deirdre, good morning. Nilo, good morning. Sugit, good morning, man. Welcome to the show. Hope you're having a lovely morning. Enjoy Real Radio right here on 971. Shanabs, good morning. Iromi, good morning. Dildrukshi, good morning. Thank you very much for being a part of the show. Damien, a very good morning, man. How's it going? Hope you're having a great morning. Locked on to Real Radio right here on 971. Haven't heard from you for a while. Thank you very much for keeping it real. Going out very specially to Angelo. Good morning to you. Welcome to the show. Going on very special to Nafisa. Very good morning. Welcome to Real Mornings right here on 971. Hey, and it's a Friday. Yes, of course, loosen up. Let's rock and roll right here on the show. If you're celebrating your birthdays, let me know all about it. Okay, hit me up with your best shot as fast as you can. Okay, and I will read your birthday wishes right here on the show. Okay, right. In the meantime, also going out very specially to David. Good morning to you, man. Thank you very much for the shout out. Dre heard Eddie Murphy after a long time. Party all the time, man. Haven't heard that song in any other radio station for a very, very long time. Yes, of course, some of the radio stations are playing the same music over and over again, repeating it. You know, you hate it. You hear a song the day before that and you hate. Okay, man, thank you very much for giving it real right here on 971. David, good to have you on the show. Party all the time, yes. Dedication is also going on very specially to Rishi, good morning. Welcome to the show. Thank you for being a part of Real Mornings. Are you listening for the first time, Rishi? All right, let me know all about it right here on the show because I haven't taken this name before. Hey, thank you, man. If it's for the first time, welcome to Real Mornings, to the Real Radio family right here. All right, we keep it real as always. Give you what is known as the best when it comes to music, okay? So keeping it real right here on this beautiful morning right here. As always, dedication is also going out very specially to Rushi and Nikali. Good morning, ladies. Thank you for keeping it real. Right, here we go with another great song. Before that, let's take a break, get back with more great tunes. Thank you to our great sponsor on the show. We got the great people as well locked on from Real Mornings right here as well. We got DSL locked on to the show. Good morning, DSL. Welcome to Real Mornings. I'll tell you more about them as we progress.
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10: Hello, party people. This is Captain Kim speaking. Welcome aboard Benga Airways. After takeoff, we'll pump up the sound system because we're going

Oh, yes, there you go. We are going to Ibiza Radio on the show. Good morning. Yes, of course. Thank you once again. Back to back. Hits that rock the flow one time. Yes, of course. Thank you very much. Real mornings, ladies and gentlemen. We are in full throttle, full power right here. Playing you nothing but the best mix of music on a great, hot and bright, beautiful day here in Sri Lanka. Get on board as fast as you can and be a part of the show. Right, in the meantime, very big hi going out very specially to Sasha. Good morning. Good morning to you. Welcome to Real Mornings. Thank you very much for being a part of the show right here on 971. Here we go with another great song.

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5: Welcome back. Thank you once again for keeping locked on to Real Mornings, ladies and gentlemen. Thank you once again. Yes, of course, we got loads of shout-outs coming right at you. All right, so stick around and be a part of the show. As always, playing you nothing but the best mix of music. Right, in the meantime, loads of shout-outs coming your way. We got Danny on the show. Good morning, man. Good to have you on Real Mornings. Hot and bright, beautiful Sri Lanka. Shining bright, the Paradise Island, ladies and gentlemen. Beautiful weather here in Colombo. Putting in the right kind of mood, getting you onto the weekend mood as well. I think you're getting your spirits high with the best mix of music, ready to rock and roll, ready to go retro right here on the party mix, ladies and gentlemen, keeping it real. Thank you to our great sponsor on the show. We got DSL right here on Real Mornings, ladies and gentlemen. Here we go with the party mix happening right here, non-stop back-to-back hits right here, very specially for all you lovely people out there as well. Check it out on the mix, and here we go.

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1: Oh, yes, there you go. Keeping it real, very specially for all the real people. Right here on 929 on 979. Yes, of course. Back-to-back mixes, ladies and gentlemen. Hope you guys had an awesome time enjoying that one as well. Thank you very much. Keeping it real. We got loads of shout-outs coming your way, so stick around on this beautiful Friday. Getting busy with the best mix of music right here on the show. We got loads of dedications going on, very special to Janet Slammerman. Good morning to you, Jenny. Welcome to Real Radio. Hope you're having a lovely morning. Enjoying Real Mornings right here on 971. Thank you very much for keeping it real. We're a big hi going away, especially to Abby. Good morning to you, Jenny. Thank you very much for the call and listening to the show as well every morning, enjoying the best mix of music right here on 971. Right, in the meantime, keep dropping all your lovely dedications and shout outs. In a little while, I'll be taking all your lovely dedications and shout outs that you posted on our Facebook fan page. Okay, so get on board and be a part of the show right here. As always, dedications going out very specially to me, Dami. Big shout to you. Not forgetting, very big hi going out very specially to Diane. A very good morning to you. Thank you very much for dropping your shout outs and dedications right here on the show. Also going out very specially to Miri. A very good morning, Sonia. A very good morning to you and all your friends locked on to Real Mornings right here on 971. Let's take a break, get back with more great tunes right here on the show.
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there you go. Every move you make, every step you take, I'll be watching you right here on 971. Welcome back. Thank you once again for keeping locked on to Real Mornings right here. Playing you nothing but the best mix of music, okay? We got loads of shout-outs coming your way. Let's rock and roll. Let's see who's on top today, who has broken the ice, and who's going to be a part of the show this morning. Who's going to be the icebreaker, okay? Right in the meantime, still gonna, we got loads of wonderful music to put you on the right kind of mood. Stick around and be a part of the show until I load the page. Okay, let's see who is the icebreaker today. Page is still loading. Thank you very much, guys, for being a part of the show. And to all your friends, Dedicia, and all your loved ones, this is the morning show, ladies and gentlemen. Make sure to drop your shout outs, your dedications, and keep it real. Right in the meantime, I think the page is loaded. Let's see who is the icebreaker today. All right, on this beautiful morning. Okay, here we go. Okay. Right, here we go. Okay. Right, in the meantime, finally we got the icebreaker, ladies and gentlemen, on this beautiful Friday morning, rocking you coast to coast with the best mix of music right here on the show. Good morning, and let's see who is the icebreaker. It's a lady today. Yes, of course. Thank you very much. It's none other than Relina Samsudeen. Relina, welcome to the show. You are the icebreaker. Good to have you on the show on this beautiful Friday morning. A very good morning to you, dear Dre. Wishing you a beautiful Friday and a great weekend ahead. Dedication goes out to Mazia Halaj, Dilruksh Daratna, Harza Zaid, and all my dear friends and family enjoying the amazing music on Real Mornings and your cheerful company as always. Much love and blessings coming to you all. Thank you very much for being a part of the show. Salami Cruz is on board. Good morning, dear Dre. Dedication goes out to my hubby Camillus, enjoying the lovely company and the music. Thanks as well. Thank you very much, Salami, for keeping it real. Scarlett Shockman, all the way from down under Australia. Very good afternoon to Scarlett. Welcome to Real Mornings. Thank you very much for being a part of the show. Hello, dear Dre. Have a great day and an awesome weekend. Thanks for the music. Thank you very much for being a part of the show. Yes, of course. Very big hi going out very specially to Danushka. Good morning to you, my friend. Thank you very much for the shout out. Very big hi going out very special to Angelo. Good morning to you as well. Thank you very much for being a part of the show. Okay, getting back to IFB dedications. We got Judy Costa on the show. Good morning, Judy. Welcome to the show. Says good morning, dear Dre. Wishing you a happy Friday. Dedication goes out to Stefan and Jackie, Christina, Princess Rachel, Jason, Kiara, and baby Rihanna as well. Locked on to Real Mornings right here on 971. Radina, thank you very much for the beautiful emojis posted on the show. Thank you very much. Yes, of course. Iromi Pierce is on the show as well. Says good morning, dear Dre. Wishing you a happy Friday. Dedication goes out to Ninesh, Hiroshin, Travin, Sachini. Thank you so much. Take care. Stay safe. Much love and blessings coming your way. Thank you very much. We got dedications going out very specially to Matilda Peter on board as well. Good morning, Matilda. Welcome to the show. Going out to Roshan, sweet Talita, Roshni, Brian, and all my friends locked on to Real Mornings right here on the show. Good morning, guys. Thank you very much. We got Christo on the show. Good morning to you, Christo. Thank you very much for dropping your shout outs and dedications right here on Real Mornings. We got Ronald Derrick on the show. Good morning, Dre. Enjoying your show right here on 971. Yvonne Derrick's Windsor is on board as well. Good morning. Welcome to Real Mornings right here on 971. Also, we got Lorraine Paris on the show. Good morning, Dre. Wishing you a blessed Friday and a fabulous weekend. Enjoying the best years along with your pleasant company. Dedication goes out to Diana Telegrat and Savitri Paris. Thanks ever so much for obliging. Much love coming your way. Thank you very much, Lorraine Paris, all the way from Little England, Norelia, locked on to Real Mornings right here on the show. Annette Fernando is on board as well. Says, good morning, dear Dre. Wishing you a fabulous, blessed Friday and a wonderful weekend. Thank you for all the awesome gospel and the beautiful music. Dedication goes out to Migs all the way from down in Australia. Good afternoon to you, Minon. Listening to the show. Also to Dawn and Anne. Wishing them too a fantastic and a blessed Friday and a wonderful weekend. Thank you very much, Annette, for keeping it real right here on 971 and enjoying the best mix of music as always. Okay. Good to have you on Real Mornings. Thank you very much for all the beautiful emojis posted on Real Mornings. We got Damian to come on the show. Good morning, dear Dre. Wishing you a happy Friday. Joining you on Real Mornings. Dedication goes out to Abby, Aarti, Arjun, and my wonderful friends. Many thanks. Have yourself a great weekend ahead. Okay, thank you very much. You too as well. Have yourself a super duper wonderful weekend right here on 971. Thank you. Right, in the meantime, let's take a break. Get back with more great tunes right here on the show. Before that, let's go in for another great song. This is Madonna.

There you go. That was called Borderline right here on the show. Good morning and welcome back. Thank you once again for keeping locked on to Real Mornings right here on 971. Good morning. Yes, of course. Thank you very much. All the thumbs up for all the lovely retro mixes back to back right here on the show. Thank you, guys. Right. In the meantime, welcome back. We got loads of shout outs coming your way. Okay. Here we go with more dedications and shout outs on the show. Okay. Right. In the meantime, we got dedications going out very specially to Gertrude Sinviratna. Good morning to you, Gertrude. Welcome to Real Mornings. A very good morning to you, dear Dre. Enjoying the lovely music on Real Mornings. And your dedication goes out to Anton, Nadisha, and to Lakshan. Thank you so much. Have a fantastic day ahead as well. Thank you very much, Gertrude, for keeping it real. We got Patricia Pereira on the show. Good morning, Patricia. Welcome to Real Mornings right here on 971. Says, very good morning, dear Dre, and wishing you a blessed Friday. Joining you on Real Mornings as always and enjoying the great mix of music right here on the show and your wonderful company. Thank you very much, Patricia, for keeping it real as always. Okay, please wish my darling granddaughter, Krishi girl, who is celebrating her birthday today. Oh, great. We got a lovely little lady who is celebrating her birthday today. Let me get the band to play you a very happy birthday. Okay, so here we go. I need to find the band as well. Okay, just sing you a very happy birthday. Okay, right. Okay, here we go. All right, so very happy birthday going out very, very specially to my little granddaughter, that is Patricia Pereira's granddaughter, Krishi girl, who is celebrating her birthday today. Okay, a very happy birthday to you, Krishi. All the very best from all of us at Real Radio. Want to wish you all the very best and enjoy your birthday. Okay, now birthday wishes. Coming to you very specially from your Nana, wishing you a very, very happy birthday. Your loving mom, Sandra, Dad, Dinesh, brother, Miggy, Nana, Papa, uncles, aunties, and all her loved ones as well. I want to wish you all the very best with loads of love, hugs, kisses, and lots of cake. Yes, of course. Lots of God's blessings as well. So it's your day. It's your birthday. You can ask for anything you want. It's your birthday. Okay, right. All right. So there you go. Just kidding. All right. So make sure to enjoy your day. Have lots and lots of cake and enjoy your evening and the rest of the day as well. Okay. This is very, very specially for you right here. The little Krishi girl is celebrating her birthday.

There you go. Very, very happy birthday going on. Very especially to little Trish girl who's celebrating her birthday today. Thank you very much for being a part of the show. Thank you very much, Patricia, for sharing that as well. Says, thanks, Dre. Stay safe and be blessed. Have an awesome weekend ahead. You too as well. Have yourself an awesome weekend. Enjoy your granddaughter's birthday as well. Yes, of course. These are the memories that you keep with you. Yes, make sure to, get the best out of everything. All right, so there you go. Have yourself a super duper wonderful birthday, little Krishi. Right, in the meantime, we got Nicodemus on the show. Good morning, Trey. Thanks for the show. Blessed day to all the listeners. Thank you very much, all the way from East Africa, Uganda, right here on the show. Mazia Halaj is on board. Hi, glorious morning, dear Dre. Wishing you a beautiful Friday and a blessed weekend. Mazia Halaj, all the way from Moratua, please dedicate a very special song to my dearest friends, Ruth Dikrets, all the way from Melbourne, Chand Vitanagi of Mariana, Nimali Vijayvardhan of Colombo 5, Radina Samsudin of Colombo 3, Doreen Junkir of Vatala, Damayanti Kumar of Colombo 6, Philomena Fernando of Jaila, Patricia Pereira of Kandana. Thank you. Have a great day. Thank you very much, Mazia, for keeping it real right here on 971. Good to have you on the show this beautiful Friday morning. Yes, of course. And Pereira Tendakon is on the show. Very good morning and a blessed Friday to you, Dre. Beautiful music. Dedication goes out to my husband, Drienzi, my two lovely daughters, Suzanne, Julian, and my handsome grandson, Dwayne. Thank you. God bless you. Take care. Stay safe as well. Thank you very much, guys, for being a part of the show right here on 971. Good morning. Yes, we got dedications going out very specially to Iqbal. Good morning to you. Thank you very much for being a part of the show. Annette Friendo says, thank you for the beautiful shout out, Dre. Enjoyed it. Thank you very much, Annette, for keeping it real. We got Rom 9 on the show. Good morning, Rom 9. Hope you're having a great morning. Travis Denise is on board. Good morning to you, Travis. Welcome to Real Mornings right here on 971. Need to refresh the page to get more dedications. Until then, gonna play you a lovely track as well. This is very specially to the birthday girl who's celebrating her birthday. And if you're celebrating something today, or maybe celebrating your birthdays, but a little bit of spoiled sport, you know, you don't want to call me and tell me shy to call. Yes, no worries. Okay, this is very specially for all you lovely people out there. Celebration, Cool and the Gang.

there you go. That was called Strength of a Woman, Shaggy, right here on the show. Good morning. Welcome and thank you very much. You keep it real right here. As always, right in the meantime, today we got Rina Samsudin as the icebreaker right here on the show. Thank you very much, Rina, for keeping it real and becoming the icebreaker today. Here we go with your request. Hope you're going to enjoy your song. Now I'm going to play you a remastered copy of this as well, because the original is a bit old and the sound is not that great. Okay, hope you're going to enjoy the remastered copy. It's pretty good. All right, here we go.

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1: All right, welcome back, and thank you once again for keeping locked on to Real Mornings right here on the show. Good morning, and welcome back. Yes, thank you very much for dropping your dedication shout-outs right here on the show. Okay, let's get back to our dedications right here on our Facebook fan page, ladies and gentlemen, right in the meantime. Okay, very big hi going out very specially to, let me see, Selimi Cruz has sent me a thank you message. Thank you very much, Selimi, for your thank you message. Let me refresh the page one more time. Anita, very good morning to you. Thank you once again for dropping your shout-outs and dedications right here on Real Mornings. Right in the meantime, we got Sharmila on the show. Good morning to you. Thank you very much for the thumbs up. All right, here we go. So dedications also going on to Mazia Halaj. Just send me a thank you message. Thank you very much, Mazia, for your thank you message. Good to have you on the show. Patricia Pereira, send me a thank you message right here on Real Mornings. Thanks a lot for the dedication, and very special thank you for the birthday wishes to my granddaughter. Really appreciate it, dear Dre. Enjoy your lovely show. Take care. God bless you. Have a fantastic weekend ahead. Thank you very much. You too as well. Have yourself a super duper wonderful weekend as well. Enjoying the show. We got the thank you messages rolling in from Annette Fernando. Thank you, dear Dre, for the dedication of Migs and Dawn and me. Thank you very much, Annette, for keeping it real right here on 971. Yes, of course. Rolina Samsudina sent us a thank you message. Thank you very much, Rolina, for your thank you message. Thank you so much, dear Dre, for the dedication. Really appreciate it. Stay safe and be blessed as always. Right in the meantime, let me see if we got more messages as well right here on Real Mornings. Yes, of course. Also, thank you messages coming in from Christine Kadugar. Thank you very much, Dre, for the shout out. You're welcome. Also, we got Matilda Peterson sent me a thank you message. Thank you very much, Matilda, for your thank you message. Good to have all you lovely people locked on to Real Mornings. Okay, so I guess that's about it. Time's up for me to move out of the studio. Hope you guys had a great morning locked on to Real Radio. Hope you enjoyed the mixes. Okay, thank you very much for keeping it real. You know, it's very hard to play mixes here with the commercials and stuff like that, but I managed to you know, talk to the scheduling guys and managed to squeeze in at least 15 minutes or 20 minutes mixes right here on the show. So thank you once again, and that's about it. God bless you all. I shall talk to you guys again on Monday at the same place, same time. Have yourself a super duper wonderful weekend and enjoy the rest of your Friday as well. Come up next, I think it's going to be Marcus as well. He'll be here all the way until 5 if he comes. Okay, until then, take care. God bless you. I'm out of here. This is very special for all you lovely people out there as well. Keep enjoying the best tunes of Real Mornings.

0: Are you ready for the greatest celebration of Sri Lankan beauty and grace?
1: 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Congratulations to you.
0: Sea of the Big Twin Lady Miss World Sri Lanka 2026. 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Sea of the Big Twin Lady Miss World Sri Lanka 2026. Send your details with a recent photograph on WhatsApp to 0716-501-501. 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

0: Are you ready for the greatest celebration of Sri Lankan beauty and grace?
1: The Sea of the Victory Lady, Miss World Sri Lanka. Congratulations to you.
0: Sea of the Victory Lady, Miss World Sri Lanka 2026. 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See at the Big Twin Lady Miss World Sri Lanka 2026. 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

listening to the number one choice station, playing you only the golden classics. 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Hope you're having a great time listening to the music. The final day of the work week. And you know what it means? Yeah, the anticipation. Yeah, it's just a few hours away. Hope your week was amazing. Well, cheers to everybody who had a good week. But of course, maybe a challenging week by any chance. Yes. Good time to sit back, rethink, and re-strategize. And that's what Friday's all about. Here we are with you all the way till 5 o'clock. Myself, of course, Real Radio is on the air, keeping the past live 24/7. 365. All right, and we've got this amazing hit going out very specially to the guys and girls working at the HDPL Havelock City. Yes, thank you so much for being a part of the show. Lovely to have you all on board. Hope all of you have a lovely, lovely weekend and a super duper Friday. Got sunshine in the music. Right here on Real Radio. Happy Friday, Sri Lanka.

0: the number one electromagnetic station, playing you only the golden classic sounds of Stevie Wonder. Superstation is the name of the song, taking you back to the 70s and welcoming you to a whole new hour, a lovely Friday afternoon. Now 2 minutes past three is your time.
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Yes, it's your man Marcus taking pleasure the Friday afternoon, bringing you the best kind of hits from an era that is always missed, very especially just being lost in an era where music is made by artificial intelligence and the human touch is absent. And of course, well, we have the power to create, and we created AI after all. And when we actually think about AI creating music, where is the actual people who created the kind of music which you want to go back to? You feel like you want to go back in time to listen to this music. You feel so much of nostalgic when you see some of these beautiful things from this era that we used to

of technology and the speed of how AI is growing rapidly. I've no idea if human beings would be humans or half human, half bot, because that's kind of a re-era that we are actually diving into, and looks like things are going to be amazing. And of course, so today, don't just scroll, take a breath, take control, call somebody you love and make somebody smile, put a little kindness on your Facebook or your Instagram timeline, because the world doesn't only need another opinion, it needs compassion with a little ambition. Yes, less me versus you, more we can do. Different flags, but the same sky of blue. From Sri Lanka to the world, let good vibes roll. One island, heartbeat with a golden global soul. And yes, news may be heavy, but our spirits stay light. We keep moving forward, we keep doing it right. From Gaul to London, Colombo to LA, where you're listening, have a beautiful day. Turn up the music, let negativity go. This is Marcus on the mix. Yes, get

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1: See the Big Twin Lady Miss World Sri Lanka 2026, the pageant that propels Sri Lankan beauties to the world stage, showcasing the talent, the beauty, and the glamour of our very own queens. See the Big Twin Lady Miss World Sri Lanka 2026. Send your details with a recent photograph on WhatsApp to 0716-501-501. 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
5: How can you not listen?

And that's going to be the final song before I say goodbye to everybody listening in. Nice to have you all on board. And yes, Jason Bond is here to drive you all safe back home. Yes, and of course, until I talk to you soon tomorrow, stay elevated and inspire somebody. Have a lovely Friday. Take care. God bless. Adios. It's your man Marcus signing out.

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0: 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Keep it real.

Good evening, everybody. Welcome to The Drive. What a start. It's a Friday. You know what that means, right? The weekend is just about here. We've got a really good show for you. We're really getting you into that Friday evening mood, driving you home. We've got some Holly Johnson, Bananarama on the way, some Sister Sledge, and something from Soul to Soul. Good evening. Welcome to The Drive.

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2: This is truly amazing.

We're taking you there this evening. It's a Friday, which means we're taking you home. Good evening. Welcome to The Drive. This is Jason Bond. We got a special dedication out to Gertrude Senaviratna. Hope you are having a fantastic Friday and all the very best for the weekend as well. Special hello and blessings on a Friday out to Annette Fernando as well. Wishing you all the very best for the weekend. And we got a special dedication out to Stefan, Jackie, Christina, Princess Rachel, Jason, Kiara and baby Rihanna as well. Out to you very specially from Judy Costa. And happy weekend. Happy Friday, I should say. Out to Sheriff Dean, Zahim Dean. Wishing you all the very best as well. And special hello out to Ronald Derrick. Wishing you all the very best this Friday evening. Right, keep the dedications coming in. We'll get into all those dedications. We have some interesting drive time stories. And we've got the best music. Bananarama coming at you. Something from Sister Sledge. We got Soul to Soul. And some Earth, Wind and Fire coming at you as well. Wonder-

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That's the kind of music you'd be listening to on a Friday evening, way, way back in time, in the 80s, right? Something from Holly Johnson. Good evening, everybody. Welcome to The Drive Special Edition. It's the Friday's edition, party edition of The Drive. We've got a special dedication out to Travis Denise. Hope you're having a really good Friday and looking forward to the weekend. And special hello out to Rosemary Shockman. Hope you're having a fantastic Friday. Also, special one out to our listeners in Nigombo. Very specially out to Nihal, Nimali, Shinali, Ashan, Tanya, and Felix as well. Hope you're having a wonderful Friday and looking forward to the weekend. And a special hello out to Ronald Derek, wishing you all the very best this Friday evening. Right, some positive news for you as you head home on a Friday. The Colombo Stock Exchange continued the upward momentum. That's great news. The All Share Price Index jumping up 120.43 points, closing the day at 21,539. The S&P SL20 Index also jumping up 31.85 points and closing trading at 6,032. Great news. Hopefully this will continue.

If you are a 80s movies fan, that was taken off one of the best movies ever. Beverly Hills Cop 2 starring Eddie Murphy. It was a wonderful movie. And really, they don't make movies like they used to, right? That was just very well done. And later on, we'll be having a listen to the best movies this week. So you can relax this weekend, get some great movies with the family. That's what you need to do, right? This video has gone viral. Two three-wheelers are trying to get to the other side, but a wild elephant is blocking them. But a hero on a SUV risks his own life and stops, actually risks his safety as well, and blocks the elephant and helps the two three-wheelers to pass through, and then he moves forward. So that's a great stunt. Heroic act, very well done. And this happened actually on the Kattaragumma Road, and he became a hero. Actually, it's all over social media. But sometimes you need to do things for other people as well, right? Good evening, everybody. Welcome to The Drive. Sister Sledge on the way. We have some more Drive Time stories and the best mix of music on a Friday.

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0: presenting a revolutionary opportunity for all Sri Lankan students to gain an international university experience of the highest standards.
1: This is what one of the students currently studying in Thailand has to say.
2: Hi, this is Selena here, and I'm here to tell you that Thailand is the best place to pursue your higher education. 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You can pursue studies in Thailand at cost-effective rates. 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

0: very special out to Ruslan, who'll be heading down south this weekend. All the very best. Hope you're having a fantastic weekend. Have a fantastic weekend. So looking forward to that. Also special hello out to Anuradha listening as well. Now, have you ever wondered what the world's busiest international airport is? It's no longer Dubai, because there are a lot of changes. It's not Doha either. According to the latest figures and stats, it's the South Korean International Airport, ranked the world's busiest airport. And we're looking at passengers, over 38.4 million patronizing the airport. Heathrow in London came in second place with 37.79 million passengers, while Singapore Changi International Airport was at third place, 34.53 million passengers. And obviously, due to the Middle East conflict, Dubai International Airport has fallen out of the top five for the first time in over 10 years. Can you believe it? So the next time you head over to Seoul, Korea, you might be a little surprised at the sound. Actually, it might sound like a BTS concert at the airport. Once you get there, you'll know what I'm talking about.
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morning, everybody. Welcome to the second hour of The Drive. Got a really good show for you. Lined up for you in the next few minutes. You'll be listening to something from Tina Charles. We've got Michael Jackson on the way. Something from Chaka Khan. We've got Fine Young Cannibals and some 90s classics on the way as well. Now, we're taking your dedications. All you have to do is post them up on our Facebook fan page right now. Good evening. Mm-hmm.

It's that time again. Time to step on it. Your destination is home. The Drive with Jason Bond, 009 on Real Radio 971.

0: Very special to Shane and Chantel on their way home this evening. It's a Friday. Hope you're having a fantastic one and looking forward to the weekend as well. This is The Drive. Now, do you know how many foreigners have entered Sri Lanka during the last few months or so and engaging in cybercrime? Do you know? Any idea? Let me tell you this. 1,093 foreigners who've entered the country. Now, according to a police spokesman, in 2024, 573 foreigners arrived, right? And they were all arrested. In 2025, only 26 foreigners were here. So what happened between 25 and 26? Any idea? Visa-free entry, maybe? In fact, the scammers thought they found a tropical paradise, right? Without a firewall, best way of putting it. And now the police have finally hit the reset button.
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2: Hello, Vladimir.
3: Stormtrick.
2: Nice of you to fit me into your social calendar with Netanyahu and Zelensky.
3: What a day it was with those two.
2: One guy's always like, start the war. The other guy's always like, stop the war. I was like, I'd rather be at a funeral than this.
3: Same. So we went to one. But anyway,
2: Vladimir, I need you to be honest with me, okay? Have you been helping Iran to target American troops?
3: Yes.
2: Okay, great. Wait, what? I said yes.
3: Okay, but you haven't been helping like a lot, right?
2: Yes, I have. But it's not like having an impact, right? Are you trying to say I'm not good at my job? I didn't mean it like that. I'm just...
3: So yes.
2: Still yes?
3: Yes.
2: God, sorry. But let me ask you, aren't you helping Ukraine to target... Thank you for your attention to this matter. Bye.
4: I'm too sexy for my love. Too sexy for my love. Love's going to leave.

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0: very special out to Surain and everybody on the Candy Road. It's 6:27. Now, the senior director of the traffic police has informed the public that all police stations have been equipped with all the facilities required to accept traffic fines through the GovPay online app, right? In case you haven't heard. He said all motorists who have been issued a traffic fine can make the payment online and from the exact location without visiting a police station or a post office or anything like that. He warned all police officers that directing a motorist to a police station will be treated as a serious offence. And he urged all motorists to report any traffic officer who harasses you or claims GovPay facilities are not available and suddenly wants cash from you. So be careful. Folks, not like those days. Now going to the police station, well, those days you have to go to the police station or the post office. But now, the cash register is brought straight to your car. Sounds good? Unbelievable how far technology has come, right?
1: We now interrupt this show to bring you the best pickup lines and the best comebacks.
2: I really like you. What's your name?
3: But I have a husband.
2: So what? I have a TV at home too, but sometimes I still go to the movies.

Very special out to Tarushi listening to us. In fact, she wants to wish her friends all the very best for the weekend. Now, just imagine you are among the top five best batsmen in the world, right? And representing your country. And you are considered the hero. But the moment you want the side screen moved or adjusted, a spectator shouts out from the stands, "Get on with it." This actually happened yesterday during the test match between Australia and Bangladesh, which gets underway in Australia, by the way. Steve Smith was the only Australian batsman making progress. And he gets yelled at by a frustrated spectator who shouts, "Just hit the darn thing. Stop being a princess," right? So it was captured on tape and the video has gone viral. I'm sure you saw it. And Australia dismissed for 198, but Steve Smith went on to score 71 not out. So he was the only batsman who managed to stay or hang in there. So you know how boring your batting performance is when the local crowd start treating you like Prince Charles. What do you say? Agree or not?

Is the traffic letting you down? Don't worry, we have your back. Jason Bourne, 009, on the drive, on Real Radio, 971.

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Blondie right here on The Drive, Real Radio 971. And we will have a listen now to the five best movies of the week, right? Let me tell you this. You can sit back and relax this week, and there are movies for everybody. Like the movie that's entering the charts at number five, Super Troopers Part 3. You probably saw the first two, and this is no exception. Comedy at its best, and I'm not giving away too much, but this is something you can watch with the whole family, and you can laugh this weekend. Super Troopers 3 is out. Toy Story number 5, in fact part 5 I should say, is at number 4 this week, and One Night Only comes in at number 3. So little bit about that. This is not for children. It's a good movie for the adults, and really a story of two people destined for each other. It just takes one night, right? It's all there. Just get your hands on that. One Night Only for adults is at number 3. The Odyssey is at number 2. We spoke to you about that last week. And still breaking records, it's the Spider-Man Brand New Day installment, right? This is doing extremely well at the box office. It's got everything you need: romance, a little bit of action, not a little bit, but a lot of action, and it has a really good story as well. That's the reason why it's at number one. But this is something you can watch with the entire family. The kids love it, and it's got a very, very good story. As I mentioned, I'm not giving away too much, but it's at number one this week at the box office.

Radio. In the city, Colombo. 971. 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Island wide. And every nook and corner, realradio.lk. 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Keep it real.

No pretending. Welcome to the third and final hour of The Drive. Right, this hour we're going to have a listen to some sports news. I believe there's a test match on the way between Bangladesh and Australia. We'll have a listen to what's going on over there. We have the weather for you as well. So, good looking weekend, nothing to worry about, especially if you're traveling out of Colombo. Great weather. Also, some Santana lined up for you right after this. Good evening.

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That's the kind of music you need on a Friday evening, bringing the party on this evening. Welcome to the Dry Final Bits, and this is Real Radio 971. And we pause for a second because we're going to have a listen to some sports news. And Australia up against Bangladesh, the Aussies scoring 198. I think we spoke to you about this yesterday. It's just at 71 from Steve Smith, but very disappointing from the Australian batsman. 198 all out, but really brilliant bowling from the Bangladeshis. Hassan Mahmood picking up 6 for 17. What more do you want? That's the kind of figures any captain would like to see from his bowler. And Hassan Mahmood doing very well. Now, the Bangladeshis also came on and batted very well. A brilliant 101 from Hassan. Tanzeed Hassan scoring 101. And then Shanto also scoring 84. And little help there from Monimul Hassan, 49. Little bit of a contribution, but really the Bangladeshis chipping in, and they got a good lead as well. 351 for 8, and we'll see what happens tomorrow. It's going to be very interesting. Not too much sports these days, but obviously the test match gets underway tomorrow between Sri Lanka and India. We'll keep you posted on that. That's going to be interesting. That's it. That's your sports news for now. Show me.

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And the party's on, everybody. Welcome. This is the dry final bit on the show. And if you're wondering what's going on in terms of the weather, absolutely nothing to worry about this weekend. If you're planning on heading down south, maybe you want some nice sun and sand. This is the weekend to do it, really. No problems whatsoever. It's going to be very warm, though, during the afternoon. Temperatures going up to 32, maybe 33 degrees Celsius, where it depends on where you're headed. But really, humidity levels also very high, up to 66%. Wind speeds down to 15 kilometers per hour. Nothing to worry about. Maximum temperature expected 32 degrees Celsius. Minimum down to 24 degrees Celsius. So it's going to be warm and humid. Nothing to worry about. You can just enjoy, get the best out of this weather, right? And that's it. That's your weather. Back to the music now.

Thank you for listening to The Drive. It's time for me to say goodnight. But I'll be back tomorrow. In fact, on Monday after the weekend, obviously. So we're going to have a really good show for you, driving you home after the weekend. Have a fantastic weekend. It's goodbye from me. We got

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0: born in the epicenter of a retro hit storm. 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

0: Presenting a revolutionary opportunity for all Sri Lankan students to gain an international university experience of the highest standards.
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2: Hi, my name is John. I'm currently pursuing my business management degree in Thailand. This is literally the best decision I've made. That's because Thailand has some of the best universities in the world where you can choose from a wide range of degree programs to suit your future plans. And it's super affordable. And you're always just few miles away from amazing tourist attractions, which is amazing. Coming to Thailand for my higher studies was a piece of cake, thanks to global university partners, from choosing a university to processing documents. Call them up on 0718-492-492 or 0711-327-777.
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0: 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The 70s, the 80s, and the 90s. 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

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Down that street about a half a mile. 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